0: 16. I checked. All the doors are secure. All windows are shut. Any word on a key holder?
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1: 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John Tom 3061. John Tom 3061. The White Felix.
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0: For code 82, it's going to be a black Ram truck partially in the roadway. I believe it's unoccupied.
1: That's clear.
2: And 5-3, David.

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2: Yes.

0: No, 709. Did you grab it?
1: Negative. I thought that was you.
0: Negative.
1: Maybe 901.
0: Yeah,

0: Questi sanno.
1: I don't really emphasize it's going to be whatever it is now for us. Husband of the resident advisor, so there's going to be a false alarm we can cancel. That's good. We'll be out of here. Dispatch.

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0: Donovan, not a Port Clinton, 810 East 2nd. Gold Chevy, 2018.
1: Clear. My vehicle's going to be in the driveway there. Only I'll try and make contact with some reference at 2 AS Pizza.
0: That's what.

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2: Three Graves, 2017 Jeep, plate valid.
0: Yes, clear. Does he have another DL out of New York State?
1: Checking now, standby.

0: 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I'll check Jason State's name in DOB.
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0: 6-6-6, bebe y yo. Mid-2, westbound, just before Fremont Road. Exit.
1: It's clear, you have a 7 of discretion.
0: Stand by. 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
3: That's me.
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0: 6216.
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2: Alfaro, 2002 Harley Davidson. Correction,
4: please, sir. That's clear. They're trying to get that vehicle back to running. I'm at least standing by.

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0: What 83 units are in service at this time, please?
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0: You're clear.

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1: 总经理。
0: Pulling a reckless vehicle, turned onto Benton Carroll from 105. It's going to be a silver Honda Civic. Possible signal 7, King Lincoln Paul, 9616. King Lincoln Paul, 9616. Speeding was unable to maintain lane, crossed the center line multiple times into oncoming traffic. Caller's no longer behind him. Info's in the call.
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0: That vehicle appears to be backed in to its registered 43. B35F rank.
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0: 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US 7. Robert X-ray, 1874, down 53, south of Catalina Store in Sandusky County.
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0: That's clear.

0: 907-901. 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
0: 23 Daily Driver LLC. 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
0: 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He liked House Oval at North Shore.
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0: 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I'll advise a 7 here in a second.

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1: 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Just name it, Seth.
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1: George, 217-090-181-810. Just a minute.
0: Mark, I see. The hell isn't it?
1: 17 clear. Is there anything back on that 7?
0: On motor leasing, 2025 Ford Transit van, passenger white and color, expiration's been on it.
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1: Reckless on 163, just coming up to the fairgrounds eastbound. So white Ford F-150 all over the roadway.
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34. 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
1: you want to go? East Harbor State Park. Areas between campsites A83 and A86. Adam 83 and Adam 86. I can hear a male and a female yelling as it's near the path house.
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0: I've made contact with some campers in the area. 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I'll be 35. 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

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Attention Danbury EMS, you're being requested to 4095 South Woodcliff Drive, 4095 South Woodcliff Drive on Johnson's Island. 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

0: 60-2750 West Cleveland Road, 2750 West Cleveland Road in Nugent. 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
1: Good.
0: She received notification from her cleaning lady who was on scene. 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
1: Clear.

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0: 6:29.
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2: North Shore Boulevard. 6:29. 6:23. Paul John Young, 6969, 2 eastbound, just east of 53 south.
0: 6:23.

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1: Thanks,
2: me too. No, 71 for all.
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0: There's going to be a funeral escort leaving Oak Harbor. They're going to go to Rushaw Cemetery on 2 St. South, requesting if you're available to help at the busy intersections. If not, that's fine.
1: There, what time are they leaving?
0: 11:45.
1: Claire, I'm being route from State and Justin.

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1: Victory 22.
0: We'll be en route to 13714 with State Route 2 with all units and provisions.
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0: 増えてます。Boy 5859 East Pittsburgh, 5859 East Pittsburgh. The Putage residence showing indoor living room motion sensor.
1: That's correct.

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I'm 37 at 912 South Green Bayou for a golf cart inspection, 071.

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0: 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It's going to be 4th and West Street.
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0: 5223 to Casey Geldine out of Bowling Green, 2014 Jeep station wagon, plates valid. Pyro has a 15A out of Bowling Green PD. Be a male, 32 years of age, 6'2", 165, brown and blue. It's valid.
1: That's clear. I'm behind that vehicle, westbound on 163. I'm on a 57. I'm going to get to the county garage.
0: 653. 13, signal 71.

attention, Omar EMS. Shipment requested the 17100 West Maple, 17100 West Maple in Greytown. Eastern ill male, low blood count. Attention, Elmore EMS. Shipment requested 17100 West Maple. 17100 West Maple in Greytown. B for ill male, low blood count. Your time 1224.

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0: Stand by.

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1: 4 King Henry Zebra 057. Should be a Glock 9mm.
0: Please, no record.
1: Not clear, thank you.

6023. 6023. I'm showing that he has some history in Oleg. 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

0: 6223.
1: What?
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1: That's clear.

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0: 23.

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0: En route to Bay Park, 30 miles 0.
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0: 84757. John Charles Queen 1542. It's going to be on 51 across from Owens Arc.
1: 84.

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0: 400. 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They tried to fix it. They were unable to. They advised it's an ODOT sign. ODOT's been contacted. They're going to go take a look at it.
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0: Valid driver has the vehicle, I'll be at 35 AM, B-Boy, 26 is transporting.
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0: You check 51 in Martin Williston, deep near the bike trail. Passerby advisor of a male subject that was laying on the ground was not sure if he was injured. Before we disconnected, he then did get up off the ground, if you just want to check.
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1: 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I'll be 35, George.
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0: Attention Erie Township, EMS, shipping request for the 4223 West Baldwin, 4223 West Baldwin Road. See for a 71-year-old ill female, diabetic, very confused. Attention Erie Township, EMS shipping requested to 4223 West Baldwin, 4223 West Baldwin Road. You for a 71-year-old ill female, diabetic, and time 1355.
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0: 6023.
1: 23. I have Lake County on 19 for you.
0: That's clear. You're going to have to wait a second. I'm on 19 with somebody else.

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0: 41.
1: Can you 17 with a 61 unit westbound on the bridge, they're out with a pedestrian, possibly 72?

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1: 687.
0: Myself and 86 will be 37 in the area, Gensman Road to St. Porch, reported on Blue Canine.
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0: 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Did you have something that you were trying to push through?
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0: 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We're Union David 0736.
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0: Captain Elmore EMS, you're being requested to 633 State, the Elmore Retirement Village, number 4848, for a 58-year-old male with a hemorrhage. Attention, Elmore EMS, you're being requested to 633 State, be the Elmore Retirement Village, number 48, for a 58-year-old male with a hemorrhage, time 1523. You're 29 en route to 633 State, number 48, before hemorrhage.
1: That's clear.

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0: En route, ALS responding.
2: King William Young, 3949, 2 westbound, 163 Portland.

0: 6 for Army 35, B-Boy.
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0: 6223 to Essence, Cowgill, out of Fargo. Status is valid.
1: That's it. Thank you.

23. Steady unit, normal traffic, possible point 19.

0: unit available, normal traffic, stay route 2 westbound 163 Port Clinton exit, route possible point 19, 6023 is out with.
1: Yes, sir. Are we east or west of our exit?
0: Are you east or west of the exit, westbound?
2: Right between the entrance ramps. They're probably going to have to flip around in the highway on westbound. Thank you.

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1: I'm okay. I left email 21 for .19 break for an Arizona deal. Union 2388 8925.

0: 23 to Amy Lynette Hill out of Chandler. Status is valid. It does have a 15A Adam out of Erie County for 36. It's going to be out of the pickup. Perkins PD.
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0: What?
1: 212, 881.
0: Wait, is it North Dakota or Arizona that you're bringing in?
1: North Dakota.
0: That's clear.

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I'm not sure if she's going to be staying.

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0: All right, Bay Park, any mileage, 14.8.
1: Are you 1601?

0: 92908, was that 64?
1: That's 64.
0: That's where it was carved at Edgewater.

Quinbay EMS, you requested Quinbay Candy Bar, 170 Delaware Ave. For a female that's slow to respond, seems out of it. Quinbay EMS, you requested Quinbay Candy Bar, 170 Delaware Ave. For a female that's slow to respond, seems out of it. 1605.

0: 29 is going to be in Mouthwood, May Candy Bar, 170 Delaware Ave, for a female that's slow to respond. I believe they took her outside to get fresh air.
1: Pepper.
2: 8, I'm right here if you want me to run that air.
1: Yeah, if you can do that.
2: I'll take that 29 call.

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0: I'll be back 35E Edward. 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

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One zero five eight nine seven.

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0: 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We're clear of Bay Park, returning.
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One zero five nine zero four. 105-904.

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1: I'm going to get you guys a heads up for a possible restless going eastbound on State Route 163 leaving the village. It's going to be a silver Ford station, Michigan plate. David X-ray, X-ray 3456. 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
2: Slam rig. I have a non-injury hit skip occurred in front of Napa. They're going to be on the side street between Napa and Spangler's. He's in a gray Equinox with a gray Ford Fusion that took off southbound on 19.

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1: I'm actually on the jet. You get some problems right now.
2: Can you give me the 7 on it again, please?
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2: That's fine. Go on.
4: Well, Carver just had a two-way atom occur in front of Napa. The gray Ford Fusion took off southbound on 19. David X-ray 3456. 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
2: That's clear. I'll keep an eye out for it.
4: It's going to be a Michigan Signal 7 to a Jason Downer on an 09 Ford Fusion, green color. They also believe it was called in as a reckless earlier going through the village.
2: Clear.

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0: Attention Danbury EMS, you're being requested to Otterbein, 9400 East North Shore Boulevard to the Jane Baker House, room 4A is an Adam. B for a female, elevated heart rate, change of mental status. 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
1: Good, and Norm.
0: Yes, sir.

0: Center.
1: We have a witness from that code 2 say that they think it was a female driver. They believe that they saw them about 5 to 10 minutes ago trying to get to the Little Horse fishing kayak access. If it's all possible, you guys could check that out.
2: Clear. Go ahead.
3: Local revised they had a witness that followed that vehicle. It was a female driver. I believe she was trying to get to the kayak access. Portage River kayak access.
2: Clear.
1: The witness has advised is a silver Ford, but it has an Ohio plate. They were unable to get a plate number, but they do have a handicap placard on the plate.
3: That's clear, so it's not going to be the reckless from Michigan.
1: And I think it's a different vehicle.
3: 296. Go ahead. They believe it's going to be a different vehicle than that reckless from Michigan. It's still going to be a gray Ford Fusion. They believe it was an Ohio plate. There is a handicap placard on it.
2: That's clear.

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1: Answer.
0: We are West 17th, near the village limits. No 7s, it's going to be a four-wheeler.
1: Perfect.

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1: 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Go ahead.
0: 17, the Aquatic Resource Center, 360 West Shore Boulevard, reference a found item.
1: Thank you, sir.

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0: 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Should be on Maroon Ford Fusion. We'll be on 163 near Raymond.

0: 6296. 696. We passed the fishing access on Little Portage East. We didn't see the vehicle. Sir. That vehicle is not at the fishing access on Little Portage East.
1: That's perfect.

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0: 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No signs of forced entry, so home secure in 35 minutes.
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1: Been requested at the zoning board meeting on a 13. I have my 19 on me.

This is Ottawa County Sheriff's Office, testing the County Fire and EMS paging system. This is Ottawa County Sheriff's Office, testing the County Fire and EMS paging system, 1800. Ottawa County Sheriff's Office, testing the County Fire and EMS paging system. This is Ottawa County Sheriff's Office, testing the County Fire and EMS paging system, 1800.

0: 8357. This is George Lincoln, 3925 on a red Blazer, the 51 in the Chevy's parking lot.
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1: Scissor.
0: Sam Union, 889-316, should be, that's free.
1: L-1-15-3 status is valid, one entry not current. 7's are the same, Genoa, 2020 Chevy.
0: That's clear, thank you.

0: 41.
1: 41.
0: Sir. 17 Avija East Harbor. Received a complaint of a female there that is wearing a black top, black bottoms. There's an oldie bag sitting next to her with approximately 5 to 6 34s, the youngest being an infant that is crawling. Does not seem to be supervising the children, and the infant has been in the water several times. Caller's concern for the children's safety.
1: East Harbor doesn't have a unit on?
0: No, that's checked in. 1-143. Advised that they searched the area for one and was not able to locate.
1: Good.
0: ED 36 21, signal 71.
2: Okay, 35, David.
0: That's fine.
2: 21, Edward.
0: 6 21.

Sentinel Maria Mash, you're being requested to 3401 South State Route 51. 3401 South State Route 51 for an 89-year-old male that's fallen, being on injury list assist. Sentinel Maria Mash, you're being requested to 3401 South State Route 51. Be next to tanks. 89-year-old male that's fallen, being on injury list assist. Your time 1823.

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0: Plate's good. Has a CCW.
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0: 41. 44. On the subject, call and state that he went to the canoe club. He opened the door, it was unlocked, he went inside, and then he realized the business was closed. Did set off the alarm, in case you hear anything.
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2: Taxi 25. 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
1: That's clear. We received a call from them earlier. They were supposed to have a crew en route to fix it.
2: That's good.

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0: Key holder is en route. It's a 20-minute ETA driving a gray Nissan. He did state that if you didn't want to stay, that it was okay for you to leave.
1: That's clear. Target is 19, please.
0: .304-288-9977. 304-288-9977. His first name is Russell.
1: That's clear.

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0: Vomit 153.
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0: 37.
1: This is John.
0: King, Ida George, 5233, 2 westbound, east of 53 south.